the big bosom lady with a Dutch accent who tried to change my point of view.

disconnected or is no longer in service. 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

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Oh my, my, oh my, my love, I take one look at you, you're taking me out.

sintonizando a região. Bet you're sitting, drinking coffee, yawning sleepily.

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Anyway, you always got on some fly blue suit, and your cufflinks are shining all bright. So what you do?

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Bum-da-dum-de-dum. When the sun beats down,

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But every just so often, the words of another who's truly in love seem to work out fine.

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This is now this next song is turned into a duet. Because that's the way we like it, I think. We'd like everybody to join in. This is a song called Love of My Life.

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2: When your legs don't work like they used to before, and I can't sweep you off of your feet,